0: 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They'll be so lonely they could die.
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They got a lot of nice girls.

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1: 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Let a nigga get some zigzags, man.
2: Yeah, all right, blood.
1: Hey, you know we in Crab Hood, though. You know what I'm saying? Yeah, nigga, so we got to dash in here and dash out of here quick. You know what I'm saying? These niggas catch a nigga blipping, you know what I'm saying? And been the buck the nigga. That's on the rip.
3: That's on the beat.
1: Hey, check this out. Hey, excuse me, homeboy. You know what I'm saying? Y'all sell zigzags up in this motherfucker?
4: Let me get a pack of Bammers, too.
3: Hey, baby, half, cuz. Hey, check this out, cuz. Hey, them nigga slobs right there, cuz. And what you need to strap right quick.
2: Oh, right
3: there at the counter, cuz.
4: Oh, no.
3: Here, cuz.
4: Hey,
3: come on,
4: hey,
3: hey,
4: hey, what's up, cuz?
2: Get that wedding clock, like, nigga. Hey, get them niggas, cuz. Hey,
5: now that's how you serve the motherfucking slides, cuz. You drive right up on them bastards, pork and get out and blow his motherfucking brains out all over the pavement.

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'Cause most of us are bitter over someone.

0: that was Amazing Grace, a much requested video on my channel. If you enjoyed it, give this video a thumbs up. Don't forget to subscribe to my channel and press that bell notification next to it to never miss an update on my channel again. Also, if you'd like to get this song, you can get it on Amazon, iTunes and Google Play. And if you'd like to be a little more awesome and if you want to support me, the best way to do that would be to go to patreon.com/thesnakecharmer, where you can pledge for as less as $1 per month and help me make such videos more often for you guys in a more creative way and go to all these locations. This video was actually shot in two locations, Barcelona, Spain and Himachal Pradesh, India. I just wanted to show you different landscapes and just, you know, this song is just so amazing, so I had to do that. Until next time, guys. Bye-bye.
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2: When your legs don't work like they used to before, and I can't sweep you off of your feet, will your mouth still remember the taste of my love? Will your eyes still smile from your cheek?